We know you're always on the go. On the go. Pero ang mahuli sa balita is always a big no-no. Kaya, Radyo Pilipinas is here to keep you updated. Reliable news delivered to you as it happens. Para sure na wala kang mamimiss. 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
0: Andito lang ako.
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0: Very, very. We have so many limitations. Pero ang, kaya nga sabi nila, wag mo raw, you don't put limit to God. Yung kaya niya.
1: Yun.
0: Okay. Mm. Parang ang dal-dal natin, Pastor. Maraming salamat po sa inyong lahat. God bless your heart, Pastor.
1: Maraming salamat
0: I'll
1: din po.
0: I'll see you again next Sunday.
1: Wow.
0: Yes. Guest natin si Pastor Gene Yonson. Maganda rin po ang ating topic. Nakalimutan ko lang ang title. 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God bless your heart. Okay, please stand by for the news. Babalik po kami dito sa aming programa. Hanggang alas 9 pa po kami.
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